hurt. And he was going. And Fred says, I think he's in some kind of pain. I think it's a pain crack. And I said,

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No. It's a plane. No. It's Superman. Yuck, yuck, yuck, yuck. Whack, whammo, shh. Zing.

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0: so I had to write that letter to your mother. And I had to tell the judge that it was you. And I had to sell the car and go to Florida because that's just my way of saying
1: that I love you.
0: I had to call you at the crack of dawn and list the times that I've been

No. It's a plane. No. It's Superman. 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Yuck, yuck, yuck, yuck. Whack, whammo, whish. Zing.

0: is going. And Fred says,
1: I think he's in some kind of pain.
0: I think it's a pain crack.

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0: so I had to write that letter to your mother. And I had to tell the judge that it was you. And I had to sell the car and go to Florida because that's just my way of saying
1: that I love you.
0: I had to call you at the crack of dawn and list the times that I've been wrong.

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I'm running late, they'll close the bar. I used to play one mean guitar. I guess I'm just somebody who has given up on the me and you. I'm not alone, I've met a few, traveling light like

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You always are. 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You live some life you'd never choose. I'm just a fool, a dreamer who forgot to dream of the me and you. I'm not alone. I've met a few travelers.

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My once so bright, my fallen star. I'm running late, they'll close the bar. I used to play one mean guitar. I guess I'm just somebody who has given up on the me and you. I'm not alone, I've met a few. Traveling light like we used to do. But if the road leads back to you, must I forget the things I knew when I was friends with one or two? Traveling light like we used to do.

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There's no reason for it. You've got

And he was going, and Fred said, I think he's in some kind of pain. I think it's a pain crack. And I said,

0: No, it's a plane. No, it's Superman.
1: Yuck, yuck, yuck, yuck. Whack, whammo, whish. Zing.

0: is going. And Fred says,
1: I think he's in some kind of pain.
0: I think it's a pain crack.

0: So I had to write that letter to your mother. And I had to tell the judge that it was you. And I had to sell the car and go to Florida, because that's just my way of saying
1: that I love you. I
0: had to call you at the crack of dawn and list the times that I've been wrong.